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0: Yeah, the cops are after a guy for $30.
1: Yep.
0: We gotta explain the story next.

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2: So if you've ever picked up money off the ground, it could land you in jail. Megan, have you heard this story?
3: Oh my God, no, that is insane. What?
2: So this guy in Albany, Georgia, was shopping at a Walmart. Mm-hmm. And we know what he did because there's cameras everywhere and they have the photos. But he was walking through Walmart and saw $30 on the ground. And he bent down, picked up the 30 bucks, and they see on camera he put that money into his pocket. So he picked up those 30 bucks like a lot of people do, and he just walked out of Walmart. Next thing you know, hours later, the police department in Albany, Georgia, posted a photo on their social media of him and a message saying, "We are looking for this man. If you know who he is, we want to arrest him for stealing $30, which is absolutely wild. Furthermore, it has gone

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1: If you've ever found money on the ground, picked it up, put it in your pocket, well, you could be in jail.
0: Yeah, cops are after a guy over $30. Wild story. We'll share it the next.

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1: This story is insane. We've been talking about how this guy, he shopped at Walmart. As he's leaving the store, he finds $30 on the ground, so he picks it up and takes it, which we thought was fine, but the police are after him.
0: Yeah, they even posted his picture. So is this normal or not? You find $30 on the floor, Kim. Are you picking it up or turning it in?
2: Oh my God, yeah, you always have to give the money back. I mean, that is like bad energy if you just hold on to money that isn't yours. I think that's, yeah, not good, not good. He should have definitely given that back.
0: I guess that could worry me. Karma could definitely worry me. Like, is it worth $30 or something worse? Like, you drive away and you get a flat tire.
1: Right, right.
3: So you just give it to the manager? What's the manager going to do with the money?
2: I don't know. I mean, do they, oh, I guess they don't have lost and found for cash.
0: If they do, I'm going to go raid that thing. Again, we're talking about this older guy. The cops are legit after him. He's on the news.
1: Yeah.
0: But because he found $30 in the Florida Walmart and put in his pocket, is that normal or not, Melanie?
4: Put it in your pocket. It's $30. Somebody was an idiot enough to, like, leave that loose in their pocket? No. Like, he didn't steal it. That's like finders keepers. Because the thing is, if you brought it to the front, the guy at the front is taking that home.
0: Could you imagine seeing your picture on the news one day for picking up $30 in the ground?
1: No. Crazy.
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1: This crazy story's been in the news, but basically a guy found $30 on the ground at a Walmart, picked it up, put it in his pocket, and now the police are after him.
0: They even have posted his picture. So I'm curious, is it normal or not, Melanie, to find 30 bucks and just shove it in your pocket?
2: If you see where it comes from, absolutely, I'm going to go, hey, you just dropped this. But it's you know, like on the middle of the street and there's nobody around or there's 80 people around. Like, come on, what are you going to do?
1: Fair game.
0: Like, you wouldn't go, like, bring 30 bucks to the police station.
2: No, of course not.
0: All right, well, continue the convo tonight. You found $30 on the ground. Would you pick it up and just put it in your pocket or turn it into somebody? Hit us up on Instagram @VBrosOnAir.

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0: 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With Ariana Grande now. Here's Hate That I Made You Love Me, number 8.

0: able to drive for longer than, like, I think cars have been invented.
1: When did Henry Ford invent the car?
2: But no, she was born in 1909. She says she's still racking up first. Like, she went to a petting zoo to pet a llama, and she held hands with King Charles III during a meeting last September. She says that her longevity is because she avoids conflict. She never argues with anybody. She just listens and keeps

0: You know, nine. 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A global pandemic.
1: Car was invented in 1886, so.

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1: Audrey Hobart right there with Sue Me at number five. Anytime she performs that song live, Mikey, I don't know if you've seen it, she jumps on a trampoline to the beat and throws her legs in the air.
0: Oh, pretty talented.
1: Yeah.
0: Actually sounds fun. I might try that.
1: Right?
0: See, I Heart Radio 9 at 9, counting them down on a Wednesday night. Dominic Fike up against Olivia Rodrigo for number one. We'll find out in minutes. Bruno Mars, Risk It All right here, number four.

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1: Teddy swims right there with Mr. Know-It-All at number three.
0: We're getting to number one next. Interesting little fact, though. This song came out in 2018.
1: Wow.
0: Got a crazy buzz on TikTok, and here it is. Dominic Fike, Baby Doll, number eight.

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0: West Michigan's number one hit music station, 104.5 SNX. It's Mikey V, Frankie V, and our best friend Gianna.
1: Yeah, I know we do a lot of music games, we do a lot of trivia games. So what I'm going to do here is a true and false game.
2: Okay.
1: And you both will get the same question. You just have to answer true or false. Let's see who gets more correct. And these are some pop culture facts that some people may or may not know. We'll start with question number one. There'll be four total questions. Question number one. We all know Britney Spears, right?
2: Yeah.
1: Okay, cool. We all know the movie, The Notebook, the rom-com.
2: Of course. Yep.
1: Britney Spears was originally trying to be Allie in The Notebook. She auditioned for the role, and Rachel McAdams actually got the role. True or false?
0: Can we just yell this out now? Or like?
1: No, go start with you, Mikey V. True or false?
0: False.
1: You're going false. Gianna?
2: True.
1: That is actually true. That is actually true. Gianna gets that point. Gianna gets that point. So Britney Spears did attempt to get that role. She auditioned for it, but it went to Rachel McAdams.
2: I saw her audition tape on TikTok. That's how
1: did you really?
2: That. Yeah.
1: That's funny. True or false? Jennifer Lopez, we all know, is a backup dancer, right?
2: Mm-hmm.
1: Mikey, did you know that?
0: Back in the day.
1: She was a backup dancer for Janet Jackson before becoming famous. True or false?
0: I'm going to say false again, but...
2: False.
1: You both are
0: really
1: incorrect.
0: It's true?
1: Yeah, you can look it up. I believe in one of Jennifer Lopez's, Janet Jackson's videos, you can actually see Jennifer Lopez dancing behind
0: her.
1: Wow,
0: that's wild.
1: Yeah.
2: I can't. Oh, wow. Yeah. Fact checked. It is indeed true. Yeah. Wow.
1: Crazy, right?
0: Learning new things here from Frankie V.
1: True or false? Okay. True or false? Taylor Swift once wrote a song for another artist using the name Nils Schloberg so that she wouldn't be known as the writer of that song. True or false?
0: Say the name one more time.
1: Nils Schloberg.
0: It sounds so crazy. It's probably true, but I'm going to say false. I feel like it's false.
2: I think it's false. What?
1: Taylor Swift wrote this song, This Is What You Came for Calvin Harris, back in 2016 under the name Nils Schloberg. I believe they were dating at that point in time, and it was a cover-up, so they didn't know that she was the co-writer of the song that he put out.
0: That was a big song, too.
1: Huge.
2: I was so shocked because I feel like Taylor would want the credit's due.
0: Well, Nils Schloberg got it.
1: I believe they switched it. They now give her writing credit on it. I think they switched it over. I'll give you one more question. Here we go.
0: Are these all true?
2: Probably. Can you imagine?
1: So, Sabrina Carpenter, we all love her song Espresso, right?
2: Of course.
1: It was originally written about a guy she met while vacationing in Italy. True or false?
2: Oh, God.
0: Okay, now I think it's true, but that would make everything true. So, like, if I was, like, gambling here, I'm like, it has to be false. I'm going to go true.
1: Mikey's going true. Gianna?
2: I'm going to say false because that's just almost, like, too...
0: Smooth,
2: and I feel like we would have heard about it from Sabrina, and I don't remember hearing anything about it, so I'm going to say false.
1: I will let you have it be known that Gianna... is correct. It is false. Yeah. Sabrina Carpenter's Espresso isn't based on a specific Italian vacation romance. None of that. It's been described as a song about confidence and being irresistible, but it's not about any guy she met at a coffee shop in Italy.
2: That's so funny if that was true, because like espresso is all I drank when I was in Italy. That would make sense, but...
1: There you go.
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0: 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Mikey V, Frankie V, and Gianna. So, Miranda, do you remember the Flintstones?
1: Yeah, definitely. The movie or the cartoon?
0: Yeah, the cartoon or the movie. It's funny you said that. Yeah, back in 94, I think they did a Flintstone movie with John Goodman.
2: Huh.
0: But they're going to do a live-action reboot. Ryan Gosling is rumored to be playing one of the main roles in it, most likely Bam Bam. Remember Bam Bam, the little kid, Bam Bam?
2: What?
0: Say, Ryan Gosling cannot play Fred. No. So,
2: he can play Bam Bam either.
0: Well, that's funny you say that. So what they're saying is it's going to follow Bam Bam into his adult life. Mm. So Ryan Gosling would be playing adult Bam Bam Rubble. So they're saying the movie is in the works. Nothing signed off yet, but they're going to follow around an adult Bam Bam who, you know, has gone through the tough times as being the Flintstones little baby. Now that he's grown up, they're going to kind of have a little storyline around him.
1: I'm definitely going to see it. Anything with Ryan Gosling, though, I'm in.
0: Yeah.
2: Yeah, he's fantastic.
0: He did it from Barbie to Fred Flintstone. This guy can do it all.
2: I know, right?
0: Remember, Bam Bam, Bam Bam.
2: Oh, God.
0: And growing up, we used to call our dad's car the Flintstone Mobile.
3: Oh, we did. That's right.
0: We always had crappy cars, and the floors would be ripped out. Your feet would be touching the ground.
2: Yep. Running with the car.
0: Yeah, Ryan Gosling, try that one, buddy.

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1: There are some big changes that are going to be happening to Facebook and Instagram.
0: News just coming out today. We'll change the apps forever, especially if you're under 18. We'll break it all down next.

0: to straighten their hair and do all this. And it just makes me sad. It's like a lot of children are kind of using that, like, losing the innocent childlike thing that we all had growing up.
1: Oh, and that you bring up another major one. It's going to remove all cosmetic surgery and extreme makeover filters from any teen users.
0: There we go.
1: Because we all know it's an issue if your sisters have better makeup than my wife.
0: Yeah, they have better makeup than me, too. I borrow it.

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1: A couple just celebrated being 80 years married.
0: Yeah, big anniversary. They shared their secret, too. It was exciting.

0: 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So Vanessa, there's one thing you got to do your first hour that you're awake to make sure you have a great day. Any guess as to what it is?
1: I have to pray.
0: Pray, I like that. Mm-hmm. Yeah, that's not what we're looking for. Praying is good. Mikey, Gianna, the first hour that you wake up, within the first 60 minutes, you must do this simple task. And it's going to help you have a great day.
2: This isn't going to be right, but mine's have a coffee.
3: That's mine too.
0: Okay. While you're drinking that coffee and praying, what you need to do is laugh. You have to get out some sort of laugh within the first hour of your day. That's going to set the tone, because otherwise you're going to show up at work cranky. But a simple laugh in the morning will flip that switch real quick and make sure you have a great start to your day.
1: Oh, that's good.
3: Yeah.
1: That's really good.
3: It's hard for me to laugh in the morning.
2: Mm, my wife's kind of the same way. I wake up ready to laugh.
3: Oh, no.
2: I wake up ready to go. I'll tell a joke or two.
3: I'm angry.
0: Mikey might tell a joke or two. His wife's just not laughing at them.
2: Yeah.
3: You're right.
2: Actually, maybe it's a me issue.
3: Be funnier.

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2: From the backflips to the vocals. I love that man. Benson Boone, the time of my life. I'm Angelina, the new hit list with Taylor Swift. I knew it, I knew you.

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1: 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One of my favorite remixes. Girls on the new hit list.

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1: Angelina here, the new hit list. Okay, don't judge me. I love Depressed, Stalker, Spider-Man. Every time I hear this song, I'm like, I need to go watch Brand New Day in theaters immediately.

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2: My girl Audrey Hubbard, sue me. It's Angelina. The new hit list. Thanks so much for hanging out, discovering new music. Hit us up on socials at New Hit List. I'm at Angelina on air. It's been so real, leaving you with Steve Lacy. Oh, yeah.

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1: I can't believe this exists. We've gone too far. So I'm looking at these disposable tongue guards that were created to make... 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It's like a glove for your tongue. They apparently can swallow the pill and probably swallow this tongue guard. 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The most my mom would have done was let me crush like a medicine up in a drink and whatever. Other than that, my parents weren't putting up with all this, giving me a tongue.

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1: How to Lose a Guy in 10 Days is coming back. So they're putting a sequel out. No guarantee on the casting update yet, though. So, like, will Matthew McConaughey be back in it? Even though he's famously said he doesn't want to do rom-coms anymore. Although I'm sure they can make that check real.

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I bet. Say I got drive, I don't need a car. 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I'm doing things they ain't seen before. 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I'm a demon lord. 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I'm doing things that excite the source. 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
1: Wow. If you've ever wanted to feel good about yourself for being middle-aged, listen up right here.
2: It's time to face it. Middle-aged people are the best. If you're younger than us, you're whiny little crybaby who's offended by everything, and you're a if you're older than us, you're a know-nothing old piece of crap who's also a It's not on our level, bud. Us 30s and 40s, we got the best. Best athletes, best music. Football, we got Tom Brady. 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We got Theo Vaughn. Middle-aged people rule. Everyone else, soft-ass little bitches. We're the toughest, coolest, smartest. 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
1: Yeah! 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

104.5 SNX. Here we go. It's Buster. And as I said, studies show that women reach full emotional maturity at the age of 32. When do men reach that maturity level? Do they ever? It says that men are fully emotional mature at the age of 43. So, ladies, I think we've learned something here today. Is cut us a break. We're not even supposed to be mature and stop playing video games until we're in our mid-40s.

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4: Mostly sunny to partly cloudy conditions today. We'll have about a 20% chance of an inland shower this afternoon with a high temperature up around 80. Mostly clear tonight, low temperature 54. I'm Storm Team 8 meteorologist Matt Kirkwood tracking West Michigan's weather.
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4: Good news. Emergency vehicles are starting to depart the area of the LaGrave CRC Church in downtown Grand Rapids from that structure fire. However, Division and Oaks will be closed in that area until at least 7 o'clock this morning. Otherwise, we have no accidents or backups to report. That's a look at your traffic.
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27: Mostly sunny to partly cloudy conditions today. We'll have about a 20% chance of an inland shower this afternoon with a high temperature up around 80. Mostly clear tonight, low temperature 54. I'm Storm Team 8 meteorologist Matt Kirkwood tracking West Michigan's weather.
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3: Mostly sunny to partly cloudy conditions today. We'll have about a 20% chance of an inland shower this afternoon with a high temperature up around 80. Mostly clear tonight, low temperature 54. I'm Storm Team 8 meteorologist Matt Kirkwood, tracking West Michigan's weather.
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10: Yeah, don't go anywhere because a husband thinks his wife is cheating with their third. You'll hear that after the 5 at 6:55. It's after Ariana.

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2: Mostly sunny with a light northwest breeze, becoming less humid with a high of 80. Remaining mostly clear tonight, the low 54. More sunshine tomorrow with a high of 79. Tracking West Michigan's weather, I'm Storm Tank meteorologist Scott Larson.
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7: Mostly sunny with a light northwest breeze, becoming less humid with a high of 80. Remaining mostly clear tonight, the low 54. More sunshine tomorrow with a high of 79. Tracking West Michigan's weather, I'm Storm Team Meteorologist Scott Larson.
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0: voice on the radio. What is your name, sir?
1: Dylan.
0: Are you okay with being on the radio, Dylan? Passenger in an Uber here.
1: Yeah. Yeah.
0: Where you first off, where are you heading to today?
1: I'm on my way home from work. Highland, Michigan.
0: All right, so tell us, first off, is Sarah a good Uber driver? Will she get 5 out of 5?
1: Yes, sir.
0: Okay. What do you think, Dylan?
1: Well, how I see it is, like, if you, first of all, if you're accepting a third person into the relationship, like, you're already opening a way for someone to, like, have that gray area of cheating, or, like, it's not even cheating, really, because, like, you're okay with it in the first place.
0: See? That's a different opinion. I like this.
2: I get it, but I disagree.
3: Agreed.
4: Same. Because, like you... And
1: you know what?
4: Okay, never mind.
0: Sarah, the Uber driver, wants to...
1: What I don't understand is, why would you pull another man in unless you have shortcomings or maybe your wife isn't satisfied, first of all, or maybe you just have some gay tendencies and you want to explore?
0: Yeah. Mm-hmm. Can I tell you something? Sarah, I often wonder when people bring a third in, is it that they don't feel satisfied or they don't believe that their significant other is satisfied with just them?
2: Or maybe they just want another person. Yeah. It doesn't have to be that you're not lacking anything. Maybe you just want more.
0: Nice to talk to both of you guys. We appreciate you and hope that you enjoy the rest of your Uber ride. Keep your hands and feet inside of the...
1: Thank you so much.
0: Car at all times. Kiana, what's up, Kiana?
5: Hey. This is my first time calling.
2: Hey, Kiana! On the phone.
5: I was excited.
0: I love it. Welcome to the show.
5: I'm doing good on my way to work right now, but based off of the conversation when Mike was on mute, I don't know. It's questioning because she sounded like she was trying to... Mm-hmm. Get on him, but Travis really wasn't susceptible to it.
0: He seemed he's tired. It was a long week, he said.
3: The handsy comment?
5: Yeah, well. Mm-hmm.
0: What? Let me ask you a question.
5: Yeah,
0: is it
5: definitely.
0: Answer my question. Is it actually cheating if they are already having sex?
5: My question is, back to you, though, who is the one that found Travis?
0: You know, that's a good one.
4: That is a good question.
0: Reach out to Mike.
4: I'm just curious.
0: Send a text, Lydia or Bianca, to Mike and find out who was it that brought this guy in. Was it
5: because
0: Aaron,
5: if it was Lydia,
0: was it...
5: she definitely already was talking to him. Crazy. Yeah.
0: No, that's a great perspective. Mm. Kiana, call more often. You're awesome. You added a lot to us today.
5: Cool beans, I will.
0: All right, talk to you later. Hold on a second. Lori, what's up, Lori?
6: Hey.
0: Hi there.
6: Hi. I don't feel sorry for that guy at all. He gave permission. He got what he asked for by letting somebody else in his marriage in the first place. Mm. And honestly, I picked up on notes of jealousy. I think he likes Travis.
0: I didn't get that. I think so, too.
6: I think so.
0: Yeah.
2: But I don't know. Like, I understand.
6: In their conversation, there was lots of awkward silence.
4: Mm-hmm. Oh, yeah.
0: Yeah. No, I could see what she's saying.
2: Absolutely.
0: About
2: I understand.
7: I like Wiener.
2: I understand the thought process of it's safer to just be with one person because the moment you add another in, things can get crazy. You know, you're opening the door. Who knows what can walk through. I understand that perspective. But if you have a person that you've married, that you trust, that you have agreed that together we're going to do this thing, and these are our rules for it, mm-hmm. you together are making a decision as a union, as a married couple. We have to abide by these rules. Mm-hmm. The moment you break out of that is when it starts to become cheating. Yeah. I don't think there's a problem if you agree to bring somebody in and that's what y'all want to do.
0: I don't know. I still think it's opening up Pandora's box. Real quick, Thomas wants to make a critique of this War of the Roses, according to Lydia. What's up, Thomas?
8: Hey, what's going on, guys?
4: Good morning.
8: I mean, obviously, I think Travis is laying the pipe better down than Mike, and that's the problem. He's jealous.
0: Okay.
8: So 100%.
0: Right. Where's the critique, though? Lydia said there was a critique of the War of the Roses.
8: out.

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0: 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You can play Story Wars, different theme every single day. Today's is specific because I'm going to be out in Allendale today at the Family Fair on Lake Michigan Drive. So I'll be there 5 to 8. They're doing a big back to school fest. Bring the whole family, free food. 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I want to know, Allendale, we haven't been to in a minute for an event. 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

Ed Sheeran's at Ford Field this weekend, and we want to send you there. Coming up in two songs on 104.5 SNX. This is Middays with Mike. We're going to do Caller 11 at 11:11. And I got

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It is Middays with Mike. I'll be out at the Family Fair in Allendale today for their back-to-school event. 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

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What's up? 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

Madison X, West Michigan's number one hit music station. My name is Mike. What is one thing you feel like everyone should experience at least once in their lifetime? This is Middays with Mike. We appreciate you having on. 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

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I'll see you there. It's 104.5. It's the next. My name's Mike. If you're still curious or wondering where I just said we're going to be tonight, at 104.5 is an Instagram or Facebook. 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

0: 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I'm going to be in Allendale today for the back to school event at Family Fair. So I know everybody's kind of going back to school this week. They're doing a huge event from 5 to 8. I'll be there the whole time with free dinner. 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I love their chocolate milk. 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I will be there live. 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

104.5 SNX. Happy weekend Eve, it's Schmitty. That means you are 2 days away from seeing Taylor's BFF. I've got Ed Sheeran tickets for you next.

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Mike is live at the Family Fair 5 until 8, getting you all set for back to school, DJ concert tickets, and heads up to my fellow Lakers. 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

TikTok, I posted a ton from last night's Kesha show at Acrisure. And you know, it was a good time because I'm looking around the studio and I thought I got it all out, but there's still glitter all over my keyboard. That's, like I said, sign of a good night. Rihanna by request for Brody.

0: 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It's Schmitty. Welcome to Therapy Thursday, where we figure out if it's a you problem, you know, maybe you do need to talk to somebody about this, or hey, it happens. This is an interesting one. So you can talk to me, 770-8104, or leave a talk back on our iHeartRadio app. I think this is mean to the guy. I think this would cost him some therapy. So Jackson moving in with a new roommate. Girlfriend, it sounds like, and you guys totally don't have to worry about this.
1: She told me that internet we didn't have to worry about. And, you know, at first I thought, like, did she just get free from her apartment? But she told me that she gets it free from her neighbor who has a crush on her.
0: Oh.
1: Yeah, so I feel pretty weird about this whole situation because I don't know, like, what the history is there. Like,
0: yeah.
1: You know, has she been leading him on? Like, has anything happened? You know, I don't know, and I don't, you know, really want to ask, but... You know, most importantly, I don't want to get free internet from a guy who's crushing on my girl.
0: Yeah, but also in this academy.
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Did you see Zara Larsson cackling over everyone doing the Midnight Sun choreography in the crowd the other night? 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
1: Love it. Just hit number one on the dance charts. Baby Rexha, David Guetta. You're new at two is Sad Girls. Shout out to Constance in Holland for that request.

teasing Dolly Parton a couple days ago, everyone has kind of been speculating on who could be a part of like a big service for her. Sabrina Carpenter, near the top of that list. 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

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Mike is heading out tonight, 5 until 8 at their Allendale location. 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

0: Benson Boone on 104.5 SNX. You will see him in Vegas this September for our iHeartRadio Music Festival. What's going on, guys? It's Schmitty. It's a Therapy Thursday. We're talking to Jackson, all right? He moved in with his girlfriend, found out they don't have to pay internet because his girlfriend's been stealing it from a guy down the hall that thinks he's got feelings for her. We're not here to judge. We are here to kind of judge. Free therapy, is this the wrong thing to do? 770-8104. I do feel like you're kind of messing with him a bit. What's up, Katrina?
1: This sounds like something I would do to my now husband when we were dating. 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Someone's hooking me up, you know? 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Wi-Fi is not that expensive. 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
1: Y'all appreciate you vibing on a Thursday afternoon. My name is EJ. Is it toxic always having to know where your partner is? I feel like yes, because why you gotta be so nosy? Let's talk about this next, y'all. Hang on.

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1: Yo, what's poppin'? 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Did you hear about this 37-year-old woman who apparently was convicted after posing as a 12-year-old foster child? 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
1: Yo, what up? It is EJ trying to see how toxic you are. This afternoon, we are talking about, is it toxic always having to know where your partner is? Me, you already know how I feel. Let's talk about this next, y'all.

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1: 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You hanging out in Vegas at our iHeartRadio Music Festival presented by Capital One. Listen, Zara Larson's going to be there. We just announced Ciara's going to be there. It's going to be such a good time. BTS, Cardi B. If you want to win a trip and $1,000, 5 o'clock, I got you.

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1: Yo, what up? My name is EJ. Appreciate you hanging out, man, on a Thursday afternoon. We're talking about, is it toxic to always have to know who your partner is? You already know. That's a little toxic. But you know what? Plead your case. We'll talk about it next. Hang on.

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1: Yo, what up? It is EJ. Anybody else low-key be exhausted after getting off work, but in reality, you didn't do anything but look at Instagram Reels and gossip with your coworkers all day? 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
1: Yo, what up? 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
1: I never thought that I would say this, but I'm so over summer. Like, I am so over summer. I am so ready for, like, the leaves to fall and spooky season and haunted houses and stuff like that. I feel like this summer has been going on for way too long.

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1: Yeah, what's poppin'? My name is EJ. So apparently 1,800 people were asked to do this, and I'm thinking to myself, this is so wild. We'll break the story down in just a couple of songs. Hang on, y'all.

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1: Yeah, what up? It is EJ. Can I just say that people that have the reader receipts on their phone and text messages don't care about nothing? 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
0: Yeah, pretty amazing. 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
2: So, Wendy, you know how Harry Styles kicked off his residency at Madison Square Garden last night?
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1: He's doing like, what, 30 shows there?
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2: Yes.
4: Yeah.
2: So wild. And he was. Yeah, insane. It was one of many artists in the past 48 hours that have shown love to Dolly Parton. I saw like Snoop Dogg did something, a bunch of other artists did, but Harry Styles stopped his show last night to show respect to Miss Dolly Parton.
5: The first night today, thank you to all the musicians over the years who inspired me. Dolly, we love you. Thank you so much.
1: Right, it's a little hard to hear. What exactly is he saying?
2: Basically said, I want to give love to all the artists that have inspired me. And then he gave Dolly Parton some love as one of the main ones that inspired him.
3: Oh.
1: It is crazy how many artists she has like inspired and changed. He really changed music forever.
4: Mm-hmm. Yeah, and I know our producer, Shay, was in the crowd last night. And she said she was sobbing. Everyone around her was sobbing. Because he had his band do the instruments for I Will Always Love You.
2: Yes.
4: And he didn't sing. He just stood there in silence and let Dolly's voice fill up Madison Square Garden.
3: Oh, wow.
1: Our true legend. We're going to keep honoring her right here.
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7: I'm going to ask legal people. 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
1: Always spreading those positive vibes. Vanessa, what's making you smile today?
2: I'm excited because I am starting graduate school next week.
0: Oh, wow.
3: All right.
0: Congratulations. What are you studying?
2: Yeah. I'm studying to be a therapist.
3: Aww. Yes, you know what's great about this?
1: The great thing is you're excited to go back to school. Most of the time, people are like, oh, I got to go back to school.
4: If I love going back to college, right? I'd be pumped right now.
0: Thank you so much, and good luck at grad school.
2: Thank you.